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And take a few long deep breaths. And inhale deep, exhale, inhale to begin.

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Grab the big toes if you can. Press on the big toes in the front and the back. Keep the knees straight. Inhale up, exhale down.

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Now open the knee, the legs wide. 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Just keep the knee straight. And just on the left, in up and down. Inhale up, exhale down. Ideally, try to bring the elbows to the floor if you can, if your body allows it.

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Stay down, inhale. Stay down, exhale. And inhale up. And now let's come to the right side. Same exercise, stretch up, come forward, grab big toe if you can, and inhale up, exhale down on the right.

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And exhale. Come up. Now let's grab both toes or any part of your leg. Just keep the back of the knee on the floor. Oh, inhale, center, exhale down to your left. 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

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And stay down. 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And come up. Okay, we're going to begin to sit. Optimum health. So come lying on your back. And on your back, the first exercise is cat stretches. So you go from one side to the other, 21 cat stretches. So you do 1, 1, 2, 2. And it's a fast cat stretches from one side to the other.

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The legs are up. This is inhale, exhale, bring the legs down, keep the arms up. 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

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O true guru, by thy grace, we've joined together as thy satsangat in the ambrosial hours of this morning to sing thy sweet hymns, to meditate upon thy holy nam, and to receive darshan of our beloved Sri Guru Granth Sahib Ji. May these things uplift our consciousness and serve to draw our souls towards thee. We stand before you this day with our head bowed and hands folded in gratitude for the countless gift that you bestow upon us every day. Thank you for this breath of life. Thank you for this path of Dharma. Thank you for this satsangat. And thank you for the legacy of Siddhi Singh Sai Bhaisarpa Bhajan Singh Khalsa Yogiji, who brought us to your lotus feet. May we live those teachings that he has brought to us. May we share those teachings with a hungry humanity. And may we preserve those teachings in their integrity and their dignity. And bless our children that they may grow to become the saints, heroes, and givers of tomorrow. And bless Miri Piri Academy that it may continue to teach and train the leaders of tomorrow. And bless us, Hacienda Guru Ram Dass, that we may truly serve the Sri Singh Sabh's vision. And be that inspiration, sanctuary, and blessing for people all over the planet. Guru Prasad is placed before thee. May it be infused with the strength of steel and the sweetness of Nam. May remind us that all things come in thy sweet will. And bless this earth with peace. Bless this earth with peace. Bless this earth with peace. May the drums of war be still. May the killing stop. May we learn to resolve our differences with peace, dignity, and grace to all. As we hear the Sukham Nama, may it go deep into our hearts and serve to our souls closer towards thee. And people who are we hold in our hearts and who are on the sadhana, our das sheet for thy blessings, may the light of Guru Ram Dass surround them, protect them, uplift them, and heal them in every way. 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
1: Dhanasri, fifth channel of divine light of truth, Guru Arjan Dev Ji, second house, Chopade, one universal creator God, by the grace of the true Guru. You shall have to abandon the straw which you have collected. These entanglements shall be of no use to you. You shall have to abandon the straw which you have collected. These entanglements shall be of no use to you. You are in love with those things that will not go with you. You think that your enemies are friends. In such confusion, the world has gone astray. The foolish mortal wastes his precious human life. Pause. He does not like to see truth and righteousness. He is attached to falsehood and deception. They seem sweet to him. He loves gifts, but he forgets the giver. The wretched creature does not even think of death. He cries for the possessions of others. He forfeits all the merits of his good deeds and religion. He does not understand the hukam of the Lord's command, and so he continues coming and going in reincarnation. He sins and then regrets and repents. Whatever pleases you, Lord, that alone is acceptable. I am a sacrifice to your will. Poor Nanak is your slave, your humble servant. Save me, O my Lord God Master. Whatever pleases you, Lord, that alone is acceptable. I am a sacrifice to your will. Poor Nanak is your slave, your humble servant. Save me, O my Lord God Master.
0: Vaheguru Ji Ka Khalsa, Vaheguru Ji Ki Fateh.

Vaheguru Ji Ka Khalsa, Vaheguru.